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3: From the Rappahannock Electric Cooperative Weather Center, mainly cloudy skies expected tonight with a slight chance of rain showers. Lows dip down to about 62. High temperatures reach up to 90 tomorrow, mainly clear skies. Lows level off around 68 tomorrow night, mainly clear skies. 97 Thursday with a chance for storms. 86 Friday, chance for storms continues. Currently 76.
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12: From the Rappahannock Electric Cooperative Weather Center, mainly cloudy skies expected tonight with a slight chance of rain showers. Lows dip down to about 62. High temperatures reach up to 90 tomorrow, mainly clear skies. Lows level off around 68 tomorrow night, mainly clear skies. 97 Thursday with a chance for storms. 86 Friday, chance for storms continues. Right now, it's 71 degrees.
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8: From the Rappahannock Electric Cooperative Weather Center, mainly cloudy skies expected tonight with a slight chance of rain showers. Lows dip down to about 62. High temperatures reach up to 90 tomorrow, mainly clear skies. Lows level off around 68 tomorrow night, mainly clear skies. 97 Thursday with a chance for storms. 86 Friday, chance for storms continues. Currently 68.
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9: From the Rappahannock Electric Cooperative Weather Center, mainly cloudy skies expected overnight with a slight chance of rain showers. Lows level off around 62, highs around 90. Wednesday, mainly sunny. Mainly clear skies Wednesday night, lows around 68. Upper 90s Thursday with a chance for storms. Much cooler Friday with highs in the mid-80s. Storms continue. Right now, it's 67 degrees.
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3: From the Rappahannock Electric Cooperative Weather Center. Mainly cloudy skies expected overnight with a chance for showers. Lows dip down to about 62. Mainly sunny Wednesday. Highs around 90. Lows dip down to about 68. Wednesday night, mainly clear. Upper 90s Thursday with a chance for storms. Much cooler Friday with highs in the mid-80s. Storms continue. Currently 67.
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4: From the Rappahannock Electric Cooperative Weather Center. Slight chance of rain showers overnight, otherwise cloudy skies. Lows dip down to about 62. Mainly sunny Wednesday. High temperatures reach up to 90. Mainly clear skies Wednesday night. Lows dip down to about 68. Upper 90s Thursday with a chance of thunderstorms. Much cooler Friday with highs in the mid-80s. Storms continue. Currently it's 67 degrees.
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3: From the Rappahannock Electric Cooperative Weather Center, cloudy skies expected overnight with a slight chance of rain showers. Lows dip down to about 62. Mainly clear skies Wednesday, high temperatures reach up to 90. Mainly clear skies Wednesday night, lows of a low around 68. Upper 90s Thursday, mid 80s by Friday. Currently, it's 66 degrees.
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4: From the Rappahannock Electric Cooperative Weather Center, cloudy skies overnight with a slight chance for scattered showers. Lows level off around 62. Lots of sunshine Wednesday, high of 89. Mainly clear Wednesday night, lows dip down to about 70. Sunshine mixed with clouds at times Thursday, with highs in the mid-90s. Chance for showers Friday. Currently, it's 67 degrees.
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6: From the Rappahannock Electric Cooperative Weather Center. Slight chance for isolated showers overnight, otherwise cloudy. Lows around 62. Wednesday, high of 89. Lows level off around 70. Wednesday night, mainly clear skies. Sunshine mixed with clouds at times. Thursday, with daytime highs approaching 96. 87, chance for showers Friday. Right now, 67.
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5: From the Rappahannock Electric Cooperative Weather Center. Mainly sunny today with highs around 89. Mainly clear again tonight. Lows dip down to about 70. Highs level off around 96. Tomorrow, sunshine mixed with clouds at times. Highs level off around 87 Friday with a chance of rain showers. 86, ample sunshine expected Saturday. Currently, it's 66 degrees.
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3: People are going pickle crazy this summer. You can now find pickle-flavored popcorn, pretzels, protein bars, hummus, and even frozen pizza. Oh, it gets worse. Smoothie King even put out a pickle smoothie. Second thing to know, on July 4th, America's time capsule is going to get buried, and it won't be opened again for 250 years. They haven't finalized the list yet, but so far, it will include an iPhone 17, Native American artwork, and a Coca-Cola bottle. And third thing to know, we've got a home game tonight. Fred Nats. By the way, I'll be at the Fred Nats Stadium tomorrow night. And there you go. Three things to know. You can stay up to date online anytime. 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
4: 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On the northbound side of 95, traffic is going to slow going past 610. Southbound 95, you're fine at Richmond, but listen, 301 is closed. Southbound 301 is closed before you get to Fort Walker, AP Hill, and that's for a crash. I'm Allie Oakley with traffic.
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0: 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Speaking of Father's Day, I got to bust out this classic from Chris Rock. He is spitting nothing but truth.
1: I had a little baby girl. Yeah. It's not a big deal. I mean, even roaches have kids, right? But I got a little baby girl, right? And it's amazing when you have a girl. You're a man. You have a girl. Because I realize I'm the man in her life. And my relationship with my daughter is going to affect her relationship with men for the rest of her life. And every man in here is dating a woman with some daddy issues. That ain't fun, okay? Sometimes I'm walking with my daughter, I'm talking to my daughter, I'm looking at her, I'm pushing her and stroller, and sometimes I pick up and I just stare at her, and I realize my only job in life is to keep her off the pole. And I'm not making fun of the strippers, because some of them just missed a few hugs. Some of them were like, Daddy, can we talk? Hey, I'm watching the game. I'll show you. I'm going to dance naked to Motley Crue records. I'm going to change my name to Cinnabuns, and I'm going to wear clear heels.
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3: 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On 95 northbound out of Fredericksburg, it's not bad. Traffic slows when you get to 610, but southbound 301 is closed. Southbound side of 301 is closed before you get to Fort Walker, AP Hill. It's going to get you by surprise because where's the turnaround? You know what I'm saying? So be careful. 301 closed before you get to AP Hill, Fort Walker. I'm Allie Oakley with traffic.
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11: From the Rappahannock Electric Cooperative Weather Center. Mainly sunny today with highs around 89. Mainly clear again tonight. Lows dip down to about 70. Highs level off around 96. Tomorrow, sunshine mixed with clouds at times. Highs level off around 87 Friday, with a chance of rain showers. 86, ample sunshine expected Saturday. Currently 65.

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2: So, it looks like Rush is killing it on the road with their new drummer, Annick Niles. So much so, they added some more tour dates. So, Jack White of the White Stripes officially revealed what's next. It's an album called Frozen Charlotte. Look for that in July. This is interesting. A hard rock supergroup featuring members of Whitesnake and Stryper is back for round two, called Iconic 2, scheduled for release in July. And the Stones may not be touring, but new music getting very close. We're looking at a July 10th release date. New album's called Foreign Tongues. I'll let you know when that drops. I'm Brady. That's your news that rocks. You can stay up to date online anytime at 969therock.com.
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4: 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Traffic is going to be jammed up when you get to Dale City to cross the Occoquan. Southbound 95 Fredericksburg to Richmond lanes are open. 301 southbound, it looks like traffic was released. It was completely shut down before Fort Walker AP Hill for a crash. I'm Allie Oakley with traffic.
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1: Hey, Brady. I heard you talking about everything being pickle favored.
2: Everything. Everything. Chips, drinks, pastries, everything.
1: Better than the trend of everything being spicy. That was going on for years.
2: You know what, though? You can now buy spicy flavored dill pickle chips.
1: Damn, that actually sounds good. Have you tried those?
2: I have, and they are good. And you know what, dude? I make something, speaking of dill pickle and spice, I make Diablo eggs. You know what those are?
1: No idea.
2: They're like deviled eggs. I add chopped up jalapeno to the dill pickle relish, throw bacon bits in there. Instead of paprika on top of the egg, I use a cayenne pepper. And then I buy like a bottle of olives that are stuffed with jalapenos, and I put that right on the top.
1: Damn, dude, that sounds good too. You'd make a good wife, Brady.
2: Yeah, but don't expect me to put out.
1: I would hope not. Just stay in the kitchen, bitch.
3: This show is going to be a smash. 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

0: You got Brady in the Morning, 96.9 The Rock, so I haven't done a recommendation in a while. And this recommendation this morning, it's not a movie, it's not a TV show, it's a Facebook channel. It's called Dead Greg's Recipes. This dude took recipes from his roommate's dead alcoholic uncle. And he turned his channel into a cooking show.
1: So my roommate's estranged alcohol-loving uncle died, and this was his cook bag recipes. Written down every chapter on this wheel. I'm gonna make one. This is Dead Greg's Recipes. Here's the desserts bag. And we are making Irish bread pudding.
0: So what he does is he spins a wheel and it lands on one of the chapters, like desserts or main courses. And all of those recipes from Dead Greg, they're in a giant bag. They're in a giant baggie. Then he goes in there, fishes out the recipe, and he cooks it. And then him and his roommate, I think they're stoned out of their minds. They eat the food after it's cooked and they rate it. But it got me thinking, man, if you got any recipes that are easy to explain, you know, not a lot of detail where I'm going to lose my other listeners, and you want to share your dead friend's or dead loved one's recipe, call me. Even if it's just like a tweak to a food. Example, I make Diablo eggs, like deviled eggs, but I use bacon bits, jalapeno relish, and instead of paprika, cayenne pepper. Easy explanation. Yeah, if you got a recipe, call me. 755-0969.
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3: 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On Route 1, it's pretty heavy to make that entrance for 95 northbound in Spotsy. 95 northbound's heavy at 610, then you're fine to Quantico. Southbound 95, Fredericksburg to Richmond lanes are open, and they reopened 301 before you got to Fort Walker, AP Hill. There was a crash earlier with lanes closed, but now it's all open. You're good to go. I'm Allie Oakley with traffic.
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0: You got Brady in the morning, 96.9 The Rock. Farm Aid 2026 going down in Virginia Beach. Lineup, it's Willie Nelson and family, Neil Young and the Chrome Hearts, John Mellencamp, Dave Matthews, and under that, a long list of other acts. If you want to go, unlike yesterday, I'm just going to make this one easy. Call me. 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
2: 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On the northbound side of 95, traffic is going to be a little bit heavy there at 610. Then you're going to slow when you get to the Truckway Station with the crash just to the north of that. Southbound 95, Fredericksburg to Richmond, all lanes are open. They reopened 301 before you got to Fort Walker, AP Hill. I'm Allie Oakley with traffic.
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0: From the Rappahannock Electric Cooperative Weather Center. Daytime highs approaching 89 today under mainly sunny skies. Mainly clear again tonight. Lows dip down to about 70. Daytime highs approaching 96. Tomorrow, a mix of clouds and sun. Chance of rain showers. Friday, highs around 87. 86, sunny skies. Saturday, currently it's 66 degrees.
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0: Hey, good morning. Who are you?
1: Linda, good morning.
0: Good morning, Linda. 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
0: Veterans United Home Loans Amphitheater in Virginia Beach.
1: Yes, sir.
0: Do you know who's all going to be there?
1: Well, I know Willie Nelson and a few other, but I can't really think off the top of my head.
0: It is a long list. And yeah, Willie Nelson's going to be there. Dave Matthews, John Mellencamp. It's going to be a great show. Congratulations.
1: Thank you so much.
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3: 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Traffic is going to slow on the approach to 610 before and after. Bigger brake lights when you get to Dale City. Southbound 95, Fredericksburg to Richmond lanes are open. They reopen 301 before Ford AP Hill, Fort Walker from that earlier crash. I mean, the southbound side was closed for some time. It's open now. I'm Allie Oakley with traffic.
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3: People are going pickle crazy this summer. 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Oh, it gets worse. Smoothie King even put out a pickle smoothie. Second thing to know, on July 4th, America's time capsule is going to get buried, and it won't be opened again for 250 years. They haven't finalized the list yet, but so far, it will include an iPhone 17, Native American artwork, and a Coca-Cola bottle. And third thing to know, we've got a home game tonight. Frenette's. By the way, I'll be at the Frenette Stadium tomorrow night. And there you go. Three things to know. You can stay up to date online anytime. 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
4: 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Traffic is heavy. The rest of the ride to Quantico Triangle, it's good. Southbound 95 Fredericksburg to Richmond. All lanes are open, but traffic will slow. Try to go past the Bryant Park interchange for volume. 301 Bowling Green, Port Royal and Dahlgren. Some signal delays and some gate delays. That's it. I'm Allie Oakley with traffic.
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0: 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Speaking of Father's Day, I got to bust out this classic from Chris Rock. He is spitting nothing but truth.
1: I had a little baby girl. Yeah. It's not a big deal. I mean, even roaches have kids, right? But I got a little baby girl, right? And it's amazing when you have a girl. You're a man. You have a girl. Because I realize I'm the man in her life. And my relationship with my daughter is going to affect her relationship with men for the rest of her life. And every man in here is dating a woman with some daddy issues. That ain't fun, okay? Sometimes I'm walking with my daughter, I'm talking to my daughter, I'm looking at her, I'm pushing on her and stroll her, and sometimes I pick up and I just stare at her, and I realize my only job in life is to keep her off the pole. My baby off the pole. And I'm not making fun of the strippers, because some of them just missed a few hugs. Some of them were like, "Daddy, can we talk?" "Hey, I'm watching the game. I'll show you. I'm gonna dance naked to Motley Crue records. I'm gonna change my name to Cinnabuns, and I'm gonna wear clear heels."
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3: 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Traffic is heavy. Rest of the ride to Quantico Triangle, it's good. Southbound 95 Fredericksburg to Richmond. All lanes are open, but traffic will slow. Try to go past the Bryant Park interchange for volume. 301 Bowling Green, Port Royal and Dahlgren. Some signal delays and some gate delays. That's it. I'm Allie Oakley with traffic.
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12: From the Rappahannock Electric Cooperative Weather Center. Daytime highs approaching 89 today under mainly sunny skies. Mainly clear again tonight. Lows dip down to about 70. Daytime highs approaching 96. Tomorrow, a mix of clouds and sun. Chance of rain showers. Friday, highs around 87. 86, sunny skies. Saturday, right now, 68.
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2: So, it looks like Rush is killing it on the road with their new drummer, Annika Niles. So much so, they added some more tour dates. So, Jack White of the White Stripes officially revealed what's next. It's an album called Frozen Charlotte. Look for that in July. This is interesting. A hard rock supergroup featuring members of Whitesnake and Stryper is back for round two, called Iconic 2, scheduled for release in July. And the Stones may not be touring, but new music getting very close. We're looking at a July 10th release date. New album's called Foreign Tongues. I'll let you know when that drops. I'm Brady. That's your news that rocks. You can stay up to date online anytime at 969therock.com.
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3: 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On 95, traffic is going to be okay out of Fredericksburg, North Stafford to get to Quantico. Southbound 95, you're not going to hit delays till Brook Road past the Bryan Park Interchange, and these are brief delays. 301, Bowling Green, Port Royal, and Dahlgren, some signal delays. Route 3, you got a nice little stack up there heading over to 301, but it's brief enough. I'm Allie Oakley with traffic.
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0: Highs around 89 this afternoon under mainly clear skies. Lows level off around 70 tonight, mainly clear skies. Highs level off around 96 tomorrow. Sunshine mixed with clouds at times. Chance for showers Friday, high of 87. 86, sunny skies Saturday. Right now, it's 73 degrees.
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21: From the Rappahannock Electric Cooperative Weather Center. Highs around 89 this afternoon under mainly clear skies. Lows level off around 70 tonight, mainly clear skies. Highs level off around 96 tomorrow. Sunshine mixed with clouds at times. Chance for showers Friday, high of 87. 86, sunny skies Saturday. Currently 78.
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20: 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Highs around 89 this afternoon under mainly clear skies. Lows level off around 70 tonight, mainly clear skies. Highs level off around 96 tomorrow. Sunshine mixed with clouds at times. Chance for showers Friday, high of 87. 86, sunny skies Saturday. Right now, it's 82 degrees.
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15: From the Rappahannock Electric Cooperative Weather Center. Daytime highs approaching 89 this afternoon under mainly clear skies. Mainly clear skies again tonight. Lows level off around 70. Sunshine mixed with clouds at times tomorrow. High temperatures reach up to 96. Chance of rain showers Friday. High of 87. 86. Bright sunshine expected Saturday. Currently, it's 82 degrees.
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Rumors spreading around. And that takes his time. Right to check outside the game. And you know what I'm talking about. 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
4: From the Rappahannock Electric Cooperative Weather Center. Daytime highs approaching 89 this afternoon under mainly clear skies. Mainly clear skies again tonight. Lows level off around 70. Sunshine mixed with clouds at times. Tomorrow, high temperatures reach up to 96. Chance of rain showers. Friday, high of 87. 86, bright sunshine expected Saturday. Right now, it's 85 degrees.
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Look around. People are outside and they're not dying from the heat. I think it's about 85, 86 or something. Kind of cool. Here's Pink Floyd, Wish You Were Here, 96.9 The Rock.

The ER is chaos. 96.9 The Rock is controlled chaos. Mary Washington. You're welcome.

0: I love car show season around here because there's a lot of local owners and a lot of people that come from all over this part of the country to come and show off their cars. And there's a biggie going on this weekend. It's the Lake Anna Business Partnership, LABP. They're putting on their annual Father's Day car show and contest. This one's happening on Saturday. It's from 11 until 4. It's around the other side. It's at Pleasant's Landing on the Bumpus side. So if you want to head out and see some really cool cars, that's the place to be on Saturday. Again, it's 11 until 4 at Lake Anna. Cool cars there, too. I'm so jealous when I see them. Aerosmith on the way, AC/DC, and Red Hot Chili Peppers coming up on 96.9 The Rock.
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3: 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On 95, traffic is going to be okay out of Fredericksburg, North Stafford to get to Quantico. Southbound 95, you're not going to hit delays till Brook Road past the Bryan Park Interchange, and these are brief delays. 301, Bowling Green, Port Royal, and Dahlgren, some signal delays. Route 3, you got a nice little stack up there heading over to 301, but it's brief enough. I'm Allie Oakley with traffic.
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15: Mainly clear skies tonight with lows around 70. Daytime highs approaching 96. Tomorrow, sunshine mixed with clouds at times. Mainly cloudy skies expected tomorrow night. Slight chance of thunderstorms. Lows dip down to about 69. High of 87 Friday with a chance for showers. 86, bright sunshine expected Saturday. Currently, it's 87 degrees.
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Just timing-wise, it seems like on the nights when there's some kind of big, cool thing happening out in space that has to do with the moon lately, we've had cloud cover. But come on! Everybody wants to gather and bark at the moon. Here's Ozzy now on 96.9 The

0: So while Dad's still here, you might want to get him something good before he goes out in a blaze of glory someday. But we've got $1,000 up for grabs. It's what we call our $1,000 Founding Father's Day giveaway. Yeah, and Dad gets hooked up with this one. Not only is it $1,000 cash, we also add on a $250 patriotic care package from Green Top Sporting Goods, some food at Ford's Garage, love their food, some dude grooming and hammer and nails, also Fred Nat's baseball tickets and Virginia Bourbon and Beer Festival tickets. You know, all the stuff that Dad likes. 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
2: 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On 95, traffic is going to be okay out of Fredericksburg, North Stafford to get to Quantico. Southbound 95, you're not going to hit delays till Brook Road past the Bryan Park Interchange, and these are brief delays. 301, Bowling Green, Port Royal, and Dahlgren, some signal delays. Route 3, you got a nice little stack up there heading over to 301, but it's brief enough. I'm Allie Oakley with traffic.
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Queen's drummer Roger Taylor put out a solo album last week. I haven't heard it yet, but I'm kind of looking forward to it. Every member of this band is incredibly talented. Here's Killer Queen now from Queen on 96.9 The Rock. 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

0: Looks like Mike Myers did gather the bad company all together, and I'm surprised this hasn't happened before now. But yeah, Mike Myers got the crew together. This isn't for another Austin Powers movie. It's for a commercial for Verizon. But yeah, he brought out Seth Green to play Scott Evil, also Rob Lowe as number two, and Mindy Sterling to come in as Frau Farbissina. And if you're looking for Mini-Me, no, Vern Troyer died back in 2018. Robert Wagner isn't in this one, too. He's still around as the original number two, but he's around, but he's 96. So I don't think he's going to make it for this one. But be watching for your TV to show you Mike Myers and as Dr. Evil and getting the gang back together. Hey, we're in the band back together. All right, I got some good stuff coming up for you here in the next few minutes. So stick around for Def Leppard, Van Halen, and Collective Soul coming up on 96.9 The Rock.
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4: 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Local lanes are really pretty heavy there south of 17 to get past Route 3. There was a crash south of Route 3, broken down tractor trailer south of the exit from Asmonic, Spotsylvania. Traffic got pushed to the Falmouth Light at Route 1 before Harrison Road, past 5 Mile Fork to Cosner's Corner to parking lot. I'm Allie Oakley with traffic.
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5: From the Rappahannock Electric Cooperative Weather Center. 70 tonight under partly cloudy skies. Mainly cloudy skies expected tomorrow. Chance for storms. High temperatures reach up to 96. Cloudy tomorrow night. Chance for storms. Lows around 68. Slight chance for storms. Friday, highs level off around 87. 86, bright sunshine expected Saturday. Right now, it's 88 degrees.
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Chick-fil-A is now not the number one fast food choice. It had been for a while. It knocked off all those other biggies. But yeah, Chick-fil-A has had their run at the top. Now, number one is Jersey Mike's. Really? Jimmy Johnson, Panda Express are tied right behind there. But yeah, Jersey Mike's is number one now. It's Van Halen and Pretty Woman.

0: You ever get to surprise somebody with tickets for a concert or a ball game or something? It's a lot of fun. And imagine this. Imagine you walking in and your crew looks at you and they're going, "Hey, what are those? Oh yeah, these are baseball tickets. That looks like a lot of baseball tickets." It's 100 baseball tickets, and that's what you can win to take the crew out to some Fred Nat's baseball. And they can bring along the family, the people around the cul-de-sac or whatever with 100 tickets on the line. Plus, one of you is going to get to throw out the first pitch. How cool is that? 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

My GPS always lets me know when there's a police officer ahead when I'm driving on 95, because they always like to duck into those things between the trees. But yeah, police ahead. Yeah, I'm doing 30. On a good day, I'm doing 30. Nice to know the police are there watching me go by at 30 or 25 or 20.

0: Everybody ready for hurricane season? It's getting underway, whether you and I are ready or not. The forecasters have their eye on a potential first named storm of the hurricane season. It's no big deal yet, but we'll see what it turns into being. That runs from now until about, what, November? And it's odd that last week there was one of those trees on Courthouse Road across from that equestrian park there that this thing's probably been there for, oh, I don't know, 100 years. How many unbelievable storms has that tree survived? And on this one, it decided to just tap out and give up. It's huge. It's got really deep roots, and somehow that was the one that broke it off at the ground. Kind of ugly. REM on the way, Kiss and Quiet Riot coming up on 96.9 The Rock.
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7: 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On 95, traffic is very heavy between 234 and Quantico. Northbound side, some brief delays at 610. Heavy when you get to Route 3, Fredericksburg. And then beyond that, you're going to find delays south of Kings Dominion to Ashland, but it will be in pockets. I'm Allie Oakley with traffic.
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0: 70 tonight under partly cloudy skies. Mainly cloudy skies expected tomorrow. Chance for storms. High temperatures reach up to 96. Cloudy tomorrow night. Chance for storms. Lows around 68. Slight chance for storms. Friday, highs level off around 87. 86, bright sunshine expected Saturday. Currently, it's 89 degrees.
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0: A couple of weeks ago, my wife and I went over to Wegmans. I know you've done this in the past where you're going, okay, why is the parking lot this packed? This can't all be grocery shoppers. And usually there's something happening at the ballpark. But I thought, yeah, I don't remember anything being a big deal at the ballpark today. But next door at the convention center for that weekend, it was the big Pokemon convention. There's that many Pokemon fans? Yeah, but it was slammed for miles around. This weekend, by the way, it's the Mid-Atlantic Fantasy Convention, also happening at the convention center. So if you're a fan, you might want to be dropping in for that. If not, just know that that's going on between 10 and 5 on Saturday, the Mid-Atlantic Fantasy Convention. Yeah, people watching it, that's got to be a lot of fun, too. Guns N' Roses on the way. Yeah, Eagles coming up, too, and Twisted Sister on 96.9 The Rock.
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2: 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On the southbound side of 95, slowing out of Dale City to the second exit for Quantico crash. Northbound 95 north of 610, slowing at Quantico to Quantico Triangle. Southbound 95, slowing briefly at Route 3, and there was a crash. Levels Road and Breezewood Drive. I'm Allie Oakley with traffic.
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I haven't seen one of these in years, but I saw a sticker for these guys on somebody's truck the other day. And at first I was thinking, where'd you get that? 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
2: All right, dude, tell me the best and worst part of plumbing.
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12: From the Rappahannock Electric Cooperative Weather Center, partly cloudy skies tonight with a low of 70. Chance of thunderstorms tomorrow, highs around 96. Mainly cloudy skies expected. Lows level off around 68 tomorrow night. Chance of thunderstorms. Daytime highs approaching 87 Friday with a slight chance for storms. 86, clear skies Saturday. Right now, it's 87 degrees.
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